0: 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Check out their prices on computers, electrical, bedding and furniture at 165 14th Street. For non-stop hits, it's Magic 931.
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0: sleep tonight, I still feel alive. You can call me irrelevant, insignificant. I won't call on you at all.
1: Full steam ahead. It's Magic's non-stop 10 in a row for Ray White Riverland.

0: Magic 931, the Riverlands home of the hits. It is Craig out of here. Oh, exciting news before I go, though. Alex Warren has announced his second album. Released August 28, just before he lands in Adelaide to play a gig. That'll be fun. Let's play Fever Dream to celebrate. After Vance Joy and Hit and Play on those is Rob to take you through the afternoon. I'll catch you tomorrow from 10 here at Magic 931.
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5: 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Stay good.

0: Ooh, then what up? For Yui.
1: J-Lo, Ben Affleck, definitely not getting back together. Let's play a bit of J-Lo, though.

0: Some flashbacks are not so great, like that time you crashed Dad's car. Don't worry, these tunes will only bring back good memories. This is the Flashback 8 at 8.
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0: 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Magic 931.
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Thanks to your locally owned Harvey Norman Renmark. Up next, we're going to have a chat with Tom Filkey from the Loxton North Footy Club. We have been there a couple of times in the last week, and obviously I'm still looking for a club. And they've also got the Interleague game as well on Saturday. So we're going to find all this out up next on Magic 931.

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1: You were going off on the dance floor that much that you dropped your drink, hey?
0: Yeah, I dropped my hot chocolate all over my keyboard.
1: Poor form.
0: Call a taxi. Call a taxi. Hey, Winter Wind Down happening tomorrow. If you haven't got your tickets, do it. It's going to be so much fun. And then afterwards, Joel Fletcher at the Winter Wind Down official after party.
1: It's going to be a big night.
0: The Grandmark Club. To be fair, when we did ask Joel Fletcher what he thought was the quintessential 2014 dance track, he did mention Freaks by Timmy Trumpet.
1: Yes, and he also mentioned his own song, which is just perfect.
0: Yeah, that. Yeah, whatever. That's such Australian DJ energy. We got to get out of here. Have a beautiful, safe, long weekend. Please drive carefully. People are waiting for you to come home, so be good out there and just have so much fun.
1: Yeah,
0: enjoy the
1: right.
0: time off if you've got it,
1: and stay beautiful, Riverland.
0: Bye. This is
2: Australia. More Aussie than wearing your cozy because you ran out of undies. Oh no, wait, is that just lazy? Either way, Ozmade is the place to hear fair dinkum Aussie music.